Spencer.

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All right. Like I said, I'll pass that along to management and see what they tell me to do. If anything different, but I doubt it. Just continue running with it until I have a chance to talk to management. Over.

Quebec, Sally, dispatcher, Jacksonville, yes, regular. Oh, 319-17, over. Alright, waiting on 4-1, over. Yeah, everything was backed up like a stinky toilet there at Lima, and it all decided to flush at the same time, so yeah, there are 5 southbounds where you meet the river.

Kelly, dispatcher Jacksonville, calling in 55917 and CSX T7386 over. Checked in with the network operations manager. They say go ahead and cut out TO completely and I'm done with that, over.

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Total axle 6.4. 8 end of transmission. 4.

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Mile post 159.5. Track 2, no defect. Total axle 6.4. 8 over.

0: 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No defects. Repeat. No defects. Total axles 5, 2, 6. Detector out.
1: No defect 5, 59. South clear. 81 or 80, 09.

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I'm just finishing up here with the M313, and once I drop off the conductor here, I'll be heading up to pick you guys up at 60 Columbus. I don't know why the dispatch said about me being on time, it's just like I think that, I don't know, late or what contact date, yeah, I've been there, it would have been like 3 hours.

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0: 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Thank you, guys.

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ESX, equipment defect detector, west, milepost 167.36, track 1, no defect, no defect, total axle 306, end of

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1: Hello.
0: I'm all there northbound.

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0: 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If I can, I'd like to get the signal back from you, Sydney Junction. Sydney Junction, can I get that one back from you? Signal coming down to Sydney, we'll get one out the way, and then we'll take it for the south from there. Thank you, guys. 6, Hilly Dispatcher, Jacksonville.
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0: TSX, LA Dispatcher, Jacksonville M35317, TSX T3285, over. We'll get some signals towards the siding at Needmore, and we'll tie down there and get you a taxi to the hotel since here.
1: Okay, roger that. Headed for Needmore, tie down there.
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y'all only have one engine, and of course the one with one engine does, but, did you meet someone there north in Olathe, Canada? I'm showing a 45-minute delay, and I don't have an explanation for it.

Track 1.

by the CSX, T-5365, North Clear South Destroy, L408 out.

Roy, I'm Trevor. Come on out, Sigonski, okay, Trevor. Calling it a night after this. That's what I would say, but I don't know if they're going to have a crew to come out and get it bodkins to go and finish the work. I don't know what, how imperative these cars are for the two industries. So I don't know if you want to call someone to check.

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0: 0, defects, total, axles, 5, 9, or 8. Detector, out.
1: CSX, TV365, no defects, 82-7, medium approach, medium clear, south end of Pickwell, main to the siding, 0408 out.

0: 9 south on Main, got to clear south as well. 511 now.
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1: Thank you.

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this is the 51 X, over. 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I'm gonna get 20.

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1: 142, just want to make sure you're aware we got cars on the rear of this train, I guess, to be set out at Lima.
0: Yeah, I heard that rumor. I've ordered a van to pick you up and take you to, here to assist, essentially. Take the conductor back up to the head end, so keep you rolling up here, and I know they want him on the east side. I don't know if he's going to want him towards the outbound or where, but we'll figure that out before you get up here.
1: You'll let us know where they want him when we get up there, then. You ordered a van. We appreciate it.
0: Phone number?
1: Yeah, 142.

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7566. No defects, clear, north end of Pequa, north on the main, I-142 out.

Dash 143. Just meeting at 897. Looks like the sighting there coming through New River now. If you want to talk to LA when you get in range.

LA, I have 1-4-6-7. 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

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Total axle 254. End of transmission.

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Milepost 159.5. Track 2.

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0: 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Total axles 560. Detector out.
1: TSXT 947, no defects, clear, south end, Piqua, north, and 50617.

4 Geo. 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I'm not really sure what we're doing here.

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Track 2, B.

0: 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Milepost 167.36. 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No defect. Total axle 372. End of transmission.
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No defect.

Four longer ones between SC-77 and 599 on Maine and AI and track. Look at being reported and cleared by Southmaster, 4-0-6. 4-0-6 to AM.

0: tow. Defects. 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Detector. Out.
1: CSXT 7243 south, no defects, 827. Got a clear 8 and 9 L 408 out.

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End of transmission.

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Let's see that NS Bulletin, Vanessa, what's the Bulletin number?

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Total axle 280. End of transmission.

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XXO, it's successful at I-141 at Kiel. You guys get your heads up, they're going to be the 7352, 716 in Vandalia. They're going to have a positive UT. Wouldn't you mind when you get down there, talk to them and assist and push the button on the back and try to reset that UT form? M352-17, over. At Vandalia, over. That is correct, thank you guys, here we go. Is that so well?

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Total axle, 8th end of transmission.

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1: 313, 18,
0: CSXT, 495,
1: Friday. 313,
0: go ahead.
1: We're all done working there at Sydney, switching the Nero low line rock normal. We're making west for Ansonia. Plane has possibly pulled down to 191 and works in 191, and then when we're done there, maybe pull the train down to Union City Firehouse.
0: Over 178 down to 191 with a light there hanging for you, and I'll get you stacked into the yard there. How many are you going to be clearing the signal when you back in?
1: We'll be clear of the signal when we back in there.
0: Okay, I'll stop. Just getting the stack set up, so keep you stacked up. Right here, we have also signal indication, everything locked and live, normal for the main for 432 to come in behind you. Here we go.
1: Okay.

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That's Cincinnati Dispatcher, answer now 04 over.

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Wait on this 008 I got coming. He's coming by 198 now, so I'm probably like 10.

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Charlie Dispatch, right? So. Couple servers running around at 313 that's tied down just outside of the Sonya.

6 out, dispatch national. 131, go ahead. The one at 191, not that I'm aware of.

equipment, seatbelt detector, E, mile mode, 1, 6, 7, 0, 3, 6.

3 South Main, Kirkwood clear. 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

0: Hey, this is that M50717, over.
1: 50717, go to.
0: Hey, we just got a high wheel east rail at 371, so we're going to be pulling it past us and getting that taken care of. I'm assuming that's probably break, but we'll let you know. We're going to have to stop.
1: You said hot wheel or hot axle?
0: Hot wheel.
1: All right, stand by. 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

0: 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Here's XL Radio, that 507
1: off. 507,
0: go ahead. The fact said, just keep going for right now. He said it's your very last car. He said, as of right now, until it pops up an axle, we'll just keep going and check out next natural stop. We'll meet 558 at Vandalia, Ohio to 558. We'll see if they can check that last car out for you. Out there, next natural stops.

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0: Yeah, and also just keep going the entire way. 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

2. Link network to your, got 189 and 197 come in, not sure if you're going to want to bring in one of those guys both fit, but I'll let you know if you're meeting somebody or not.

Echo 1-4-2 over. And there's a crossing that just went out, item number 8918. Owl Street, did you get that over? That's it, you did get it. And pace yourself to Bailey West to meet the short time, 189 at Bailey, he'll be the fitter, and then the 197 at Flat Creek, 197 will be the fitter.

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0: 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Repeat, no defects. Total axles, 6, 8, 8. Detector out.
1: 36, North Main, no defects. 0036, 1, 1. Take off. Up to you now.

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Cincinnati 26 C, over. Flynn, I might be able to get walnut level back from yet. I was going to put you in the siding, but I'm deciding to

Sergio.

contact Iowan 3 and Teen, signal indication north into Wild Park, in position to come back north from the Yard River. Yes, exfil, dispatch for Jacksonville.

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Total axle 3.12. 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
1: Yeah, C88617, over.
0: C88617, go ahead, over.
1: Hey, Tim, did first shift let you know that we were going to deadhead from Lima up to the hotel?
0: Did, over.
1: I didn't copy that.
0: They did indeed, over.
1: Okay, I'll just double check with the changing.
0: Yeah, no problem. Yeah, there'll be a taxi order to take you from Lyman to the hotel at Northwestern.
1: All right, I appreciate it. Thank you.
0: S6, Silly Dispatcher, Jacksonville.

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1: 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And we're out there.

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0: 6, 716, North Main, all stop, 857, 4,000 feet. 888, exactly.
1: He's going to send the paperwork over, so it'll be on the front.

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Track 2, no defect. 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Total axle 770. 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

0: Charlie, dispatcher, tactical answer, over.
1: M-559-18,
0: engine 3291.
1: M-559-18, over. Yeah, we're on good signals, man. The Michael is 93.9. It looks like the east rail, possible broken rail. I was running 38 mile an hour through there, but it appears something's either on the track or it's a broken rail, so I think somebody needs to look at that.
0: DE-993.9 West Rail, over.
1: East Rail, 939 East Rail, and I couldn't, of course I was running track speed, I couldn't see for sure, but it looks like, but I had good signals. If it broke, it's not broke all the way through.
0: I copy that, BE93.9 East Rail, I copy her.
1: Yeah, there's like a little bridge right there, and it's broke on the south side of it, or something on the south side of it, so I couldn't tell for sure.
0: Alright, we'll get it looked at there.
1: Alright.
0: It's 6 Philly, dispatcher, Jacksonville.

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1: 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How about doing?

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0: C-86, the south tower just went by you there, the M559, reported to me at the south end of the bridge, on the east rail, around the BE93.9. A possible defect in the rail or something on the rail. Said he was going track speed, wasn't able to make out what it was. Obviously, your end and his, it has not interrupted the signal system, so he said if it's a broken rail, obviously it's not affecting the signal system or wide enough to do anything to break the circuit. But if you would, come up towards the south end of the bridge, come up there looking out on the east rail, tell me if you see anything, please, sir.
1: Alright, affirm, per their report, you said 93.9, BE93.9, over.
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0: As you're making your way south from the 74 mile post to the 55, that was a high wind warning area earlier. The wind warning has expired, but it has not been inspected, so I hope you would be on the lookout that I'm making your way south through that area, over.
1: Alright, high wind, wind warning earlier between 74 and 75 there. Just keep an eye out.
0: This is 74 and 55, so basically from south to the Tip City to SD Cabin.
1: Alright, copy that.
0: Let me know if you see anything at all, or when you get to SD Cabin, if it's all clear, please let me know that as well.
1: Alright, copy.
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1: 10-6, 3291, clear south on Main at Troy Depot, M559-18 now.

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C8617, go ahead, everyone.

Yeah, he gave it to me a couple of times. We made sure that we were talking about the right spot, the 93.9. Now, let's also remember he was moving at like 38 miles per hour, so it might be off a little bit. So, yeah, just continue on there and take a look over. Copy that. Thank you, guys. 2-6. That was Pastor Jackson.

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the main, you know, kind of hold back until they get a little

Silly dispatcher, taxi left, Grammar. C-86-17, go ahead, over. Thank you for the info, over. 2-6, LA dispatcher, text bomb.

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0: 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Repeat, no defects. Total axles, 408. Detector out.
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wish you closer to get in contact with the NS dispatcher to see if he can make those work for you, because no matter what set I send you, it's not going to match your train ID. These train IDs can only be used once within a 24-hour period. So if there's already been an M277 used, there's no way to get an M277. So that's why you got a dispatcher bolt or a NS bolt to the M271 or whatever.

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On Main, flow clear, north end, Troy, 510 out.

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0: Mention that your NS bulletin is not working with your PTC. Is your PTC active right now?
1: That's correct.
0: This is the only one on my screen that shows PTC not active, over.
1: It's showing active on our side. It's been working all day fine. When we initially logged in, we logged in with our CSX bulletin number, which didn't put in our NS stuff. That's the only difference.
0: Okay. Yeah, normally any train ID has their ID lit up in blue when their PTC is showing active and transmitting. Here's the only one that's not over.
1: Yeah, I don't know what that could be.
0: Just wanted to check, though. Jacksonville.

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